And a little cool as well. We'll have a low of 8 tomorrow. We'll start with some showers in the morning. Sun in the afternoon, a high of 15. Sunny on Sunday, a high of 17. And your long weekend on Monday is a mix of sun and cloud and a high of 18. It is currently 13 degrees in Vancouver. And your weather's for Urban Auctions Langley. 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
1: Here we go again.
0: A huge Game 6 in the Stanley Cup playoffs. Montreal's offense erupted in Game 5.
2: His first playoff goal.
0: Putting the Canadiens in front with a 3-2 series edge. Now they're back in their own building. One win from advancing and securing a place in the conference final.
3: What a moment that must be. What a series it's been.
0: You just have to watch the Stanley Cup playoffs. 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
5: Hello, I'm Renee Bernard here. So it's making news right now.

0: Angela Marie McDougall says the ruling expands the understanding of what is to be abused by an intimate partner.
1: Where one of the justices said that, in effect, I'm not an abused spouse, I'm an unfree spouse, which is to say it's not just about being bruised, but being unfree.
0: She says the fact the Supreme Court recognizes specific forms of harm is momentous. Canada and Alberta have come to an agreement to advance a proposed pipeline that would move bitumen to the West Coast towards a federal review by July the 1st.
2: The deal builds on the memorandum of understanding signed in November, and it hammers out commitments on industrial carbon pricing. But a trilateral pact between the two governments and a coalition of oil sands companies on the Pathways carbon capture project remains outstanding. This deal also scales back the scope of a carbon capture project that was initially laid out. Now,

talk about the Queensborough Bridge. We are expecting lane closures in both directions as they are installing that southbound Meadow Plate. That means that you can expect delays getting off the Queensborough Bridge on the Burnaby and New West side, as well as on the Queensborough Bridge as you're getting on the Richmond side. Now, thankfully, there's no work scheduled on the Stella Wasson Bridge, so that will be some good news for you. A little bit of a delay, though, around Highway 17 as you're going underneath that Stella Wasson Bridge. There's also work scheduled in Vancouver. This is some water sewer work going on 49th Avenue and between Quebec and Canby Street. It is westbound that you're dealing with the delays, and they will go on until 5:30 a.m. We're also keeping an

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1: A huge debut for shares in Cerebras. That stock jumped 68% after raising $5.5 billion.

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1: Good morning. I'm Ridley Wilson. Here's what's making news right now.
2: Northwest of Calgary, a wildfire continues to burn over the long weekend, disrupting travel and camping plans for some.
1: Environmental advocates in BC and Alberta are not happy about a potential new pipeline that could start construction next year.
3: Residents of Vancouver's North Shore might be wondering if a multi-million dollar settlement in the wake of the wastewater treatment debacle will have an impact on their rising property fees.

0: not actively raining where you are, most likely the road is slick, and so you got to drive to those conditions, because like I said, most of these problems that we've been called in the last few minutes here, they're all just the result of not driving for the conditions. So definitely make sure you're doing that. I'm also looking for an update on what looks like a problem, Highway 10 at 132 in Surrey. If you have details, let me know. And there is a spun out vehicle on Highway 17 eastbound underneath the Alex Fraser, and then I think another problem over on Highway 17 eastbound by the 91 connector. If you have an update on the 91, the one that's by the 91, do let me know. And then I got word of an incident out in Langley, Fraser Happy Close, between 232nd and 240th. And then 40th / Old Yale, that just splits off from 240th, is also closed just west of that. So a heads up on that as well. It looks like it is open the rest of the way, whereas Fraser Highway is not, but you won't be able to just take that quick alternate. You have to head all the way north up to 56th Avenue or all the way south down to 24th. So definitely a bit in your way. And they're working on Highway 1 in Abbotsford. There's a traffic pattern change between Bradner and Peardonville, so you're seeing the slowdown on the eastbound side. And they're also working Highway 1 at 232, not much of a delay. And then over on the Queensboro Bridge, there is still the lane closures for overnight work and the bump at the south end, and the closure is 6 out of New West. And then in Vancouver, Broadway is still closed between Maine and Quebec as well, so a heads up. 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Now over to the weather for today. A few showers with a chance of thunderstorms, a high of 15, a low of 8. Tomorrow, mix of sun and cloud, a high of 17, a low of 9. And Monday, another mix of sun and cloud, a high of 17, a low down to 11. And right now in Vancouver, it's mostly cloudy, 9 degrees.
1: Thank you very much. Well, find your cowboy hat and boots. The Cloverdale Rodeo and County Fair is on, or Country Fair is on. While the rodeo events have been scaled back over the past few years, organizers have increased all the other things you can do and see at the fairgrounds just off 176th Street, south of 64th Avenue. There's everything from all-day entertainment, including headliners on the main stage every night, to lumberjack shows and the parade, which goes today at 10 a.m. Keep in mind, traffic in the area is going to be heavier than usual over the entire Victoria Day long weekend. Coming up next, we're going to be taking a look at your top stories and having a check of sports.
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1: Hello there, my name is David Natalini, and here's what's making news right now. Another long weekend is underway. Pack your patience if you're heading to YVR or the ferry terminal. Thousands will be traveling today. The rain is helping wildfire crews this weekend. The BC Wildfire Service is urging you to be careful to avoid any new fires. And coming up after sports, we're going to be taking a look at safety on the water. 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Evison.
8: All right, the Whitecaps wrap up their Texas road trip tonight in Houston, looking to keep rolling after Wednesday's win over Dallas. Vancouver get a boost with Andres Kubas back training, while Thomas Mueller could return to the starting 11, kickoff at 5:30. Happening now in England, Manchester City enters the FA Cup final in red-hot form, while Chelsea looks to salvage a turbulent season with some silverware, 0-0 into the ninth minute on Sportsnet 1. Moving to the Diamond, a rainout yesterday means it's a doubleheader today for the Vancouver Canadiens and Everett Aqua Sox. Game 1's first pitch flies shortly after 1 from Rogers Field at Nat Bailey Stadium, and you can catch it on Sportsnet 650. In the Major Leagues, Mason Fluharty toes the rubber first in Toronto's bullpen game as the Blue Jays try to escape a stretch of baseball where they've dropped 8 of their last 11. First pitch this morning at 10:10 on Sportsnet. The Mariners were blanked again Friday night as San Diego edged Seattle 2-0 behind six scoreless innings from Randy Vasquez. The two sides meet again today at 4:15. The World Hockey Championship, Team Canada passed its first big test yesterday, holding off Sweden 5-3 to kick off the tournament on a winning note. Canada

0: factors led to the approval. BC SPCA is dealing with a critical decline in donations to their pet food bank. Our Sarah Jones is speaking with Diane Waters from the Society.
1: The BC SPCA first opened its pet food bank program in 2000 for residents living on the downtown east side. But as a result of the pandemic, they opened it up to the entire province in 2020, now partnering with more than 160 agencies across BC and in remote communities to support folks who are in need of appropriate meals for their four-legged pals.
2: If one of the easiest things we can do is provide pet food to people so that they can have their funding for that emergency surgery that their pet needed, or if they can save their money and pay the rent for the pet-friendly housing that they now can afford, we're happy to do it.
1: Sarah Jones, City News, Vancouver.
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10: Thank you, Jim. It got really busy in the last little bit here. Seems like a lot of people are heading south for the long weekend. So the Peace Arch crossing, about a 40-minute hour wait. Pack Highway route is about an hour to an hour and a half. Aldergrove still closed, and Sumas a nice quiet 5-10-minute wait heading south. North into Canada, the wait times are still okay. Peace Arch a quiet 5-10. The truck route also about 5 to 10, and Sumas is the same. Aldergrove still closed heading north. You can find the latest border wait times anytime at vancouver.citynews.ca/border.
0: 60 seconds away, traffic and weather together on the one.
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10: Thank you, Jim. If you are driving around town, there's quite a few things on the go. So starting over in Langley, there is an incident. Fraser Highway is closed in between 232nd and 240th, and then Old Yell 40th Avenue also closed just west of 240th. I believe they're actually two separate incidents, possibly, but either way, you want to avoid it. You have to head all the way north up to 56 or all the way south down 232nd Avenue to get around this one. There's also a crash out in Surrey, so the caller was calling us about it, but they didn't give all the details that I needed here, so I think they mixed up me talking about the crash on Ladner Trunk Road with what I thought was a problem on Highway 10. So they did confirm at least that there's a crash on Highway 10 at 132, but they didn't tell us what direction or what lanes are blocked off. And like I said, I think they mixed it up with the Ladner Trunk Road one, as they were talking about how it's not affecting westbound so much. But over on Ladner Trunk Road, just down the road, there is a crash on Ladner Trunk Road westbound at 112. So I think the caller got the two mixed up here. If you are in the area and you have details on Highway 10 at 132nd in Surrey, let me know. We do have all the full details for Ladner Trunk Road, though. There is a crash at 112 on the westbound side, but it's affecting traffic both ways since it's only single lane traffic through the stretch. And I am still wondering about the delay on Ladner Trunk Road at 96. There looks like there's a problem there too. If you have details, let me know. There is another crash in Delta, Highway 17 eastbound, right at the 91 connector. It's in the right lane. Single vehicle spun out, and another one of these problems was a head-on collision. So make sure you're driving to those conditions throughout the Lower Mainland. It's wet and raining everywhere, so you should be slowing down. You should not be going at top speed, especially we've had nice weather in the past couple of weeks. It's going to be extra slick. And then over on the Queensboro, there's still the lane closures both ways and the bump at the south end and the closure of 6th Avenue out of New West. They're also working in Langley. Have we want a traffic pattern change?

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4: Thank you, Jim. If you are heading southbound into the States right now, it's very busy. So the Peace Arch crossing, at least a two-hour, 45-minute wait. So the Pack Highway route, you will save some time. It's about 50 to an hour 20. And Aldergrove and Sumas are both 20 to 40-minute ways heading south. North into Canada, the wait times are much better. Peace Arch and Sumas and Aldergrove all look to be about 5-10 minute waits. The truck route about 10:20 heading north. You can find the latest border wait times anytime at vancouver.citynews.ca/border.
3: 60 seconds away, traffic and weather together on the one.
5: Tonight, here we go again. A huge game six in the Stanley Cup playoffs. Montreal's offense erupted in game five.
6: His first playoff goal.
5: Putting the Canadiens in front with a 3-2 series edge. Now they're back in their own building. One win from advancing and securing a place in the conference final.
7: 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What a series it's been.
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3: 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Now to the 11:30 Rogers Xfinity Internet Traffic Center. And Sydney, what's happening?
4: There is a lot happening right now, Jim. So if you're out in Abbotsford, there is a stalled semi. This is on Happy One eastbound before Mount Lehman. It's got the right lane blocked off, and you're backed up solid all the way back to 264. So it's really not looking good out here. You can definitely get off at 264. Use Fraser Highway as an alternate. You can connect right back to Mount Lehman or back onto Highway 1 from there. There's also a closure in Langley of Fraser Highway between 232nd and 240th for a police incident. So you can stick to Old Yell or 40th as an alternate, but keep in mind those routes are busy as a result. Out in Surrey, a crash on Highway 10 at 132. I still don't have the details. If you got it, let me know. And then another crash on Highway 17 eastbound at the 91 connector in Delta. That one is also sitting in the right lane, so a heads up on that. Otherwise, there's also some metal debris in Coquitlam. Highway 1 east after the King Edward overpass is in the right of the two middle lanes, so a heads up for that. And they're working today over on Cambie. That is closed southbound in between. It says on the list 29th and 33rd. However, it looks like the closure actually starts at King Edward. So definitely a heads up on that. That is going to be for today and I believe for tomorrow as well. So yeah, that'll be all day today and all day tomorrow. They're also working on Granville between 16th and Broadway North and South, and Broadway still closed between Maine and Quebec. And they're doing a crane lift downtown. Pender closed in between Homer and Richards for today. So definitely avoid that as well. Traffic is for IHOP. Start your day with a great breakfast at IHOP. They have all your favorites like IHOP's famous fluffy pancakes with rich golden syrup. Put a smile on your face only at IHOP. And now on to the weather forecast for today. You're going to see some showers with a chance of thunderstorms, a high of 15, a low of 8. Tomorrow, a mix of sun and cloud, a high of 17, a low of 9. And Monday, another mix of sun and cloud, a high of 17, a low down to 11. Right now in Vancouver, it's partly cloudy and 10 degrees.
3: The Cloverdale Rodeo and Country Fair is back on today. 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Organizers have increased all the other things you can do and see. This is the Cloverdale Fairgrounds, of course. 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Sports coming up as the Whitecaps wrap up their Texas trick in Houston tonight. 11:30 news time, 8:43.
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2: 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The groundbreaking Swedish study that tracked people for nearly 50 years has revealed when the body's physical decline actually begins. Researchers found that fitness, strength, and muscle endurance start slipping around age 35, with the decline accelerating over time. But there's an encouraging twist. Adults who became active later in life still improve their physical performance by up to 10%. Sydney's back with traffic and weather together on the ones. 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
9: In the Rogers Xfinity Internet Traffic Center, my name is Sydney Parker. Starting in Abbotsford, a stalled semi, have a one east before Mount Lehman in the right lane. You're backed up solid to 264. There is a police incident. Langley Fraser Highway closed between 232nd and 240th, so you'll want to stick to Old Yell or 40th as an alternate route. In Coquitlam, metal debris on Highway 1 east after King Edward in the right of the two middle lanes, so a heads up on that. And then in Delta, there's a crash on Highway 17 eastbound by the 91. It was in the right lane, but it looks like it's all gone and out of the way. If you can confirm, definitely let me know, but otherwise it looks fine. And there's a crash in Surrey on Highway 10 at 132. If you have updates or details on that, definitely let me know. I don't know which direction or what lanes are blocked off. Unfortunately, no cameras there. In Vancouver, Broadway closed between Main and Quebec, and they're working on Granville between 16th and Broadway. There is also a crane lift downtown Vancouver, a closure of Pender today in between Homer and Richards, and they're paving on Cambie. That's closed southbound in between 29th and 33rd, although it looks like the closure might start earlier than at around King Edward. So just keep that in mind as well. It might be closed from there, and if you can let me know, definitely do so. Traffic is for Jim Pattison Hyundai Coquitlam. 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And now on to the weather forecast for today. It is going to be a few showers with a chance of thunderstorms, a high of 15, a low of 8. Tomorrow, a mix of sun and cloud, a high of 17, a low of 9. Monday, a mix of sun and cloud, a high of 17, a low of 11. Tuesday, a mix of sun and cloud, a high of 18, a low of 10. And Wednesday, nice and sunny, a high of 19, a low down to 10. Right now, in Vancouver, partly cloudy, 10 degrees.
2: You're listening to 1130 News Radio. Hello there, I'm Jim Benny. It was a trip that some experts believe was more pageantry than progress. Our Erica Natividad reports Donald Trump has wrapped up his trip to China after making some trade deals.
10: But details on key issues, including the war in Iran, remain unclear. The summit brought hope that Trump might encourage President Xi Jinping to help resolve the conflict. China is a close diplomatic partner of Iran, but the visit ended without any concrete agreements.
11: I'm not asking for any favors. Because when you ask for favors, you have to do favors in return. We don't need favors.
10: There was also the issue of Taiwan. During the summit, President Xi had warned that a disagreement over the self-governing island, which is claimed by Beijing, could send China-U.S. relations down a dangerous path. A $14 billion U.S. arms sale to Taiwan is still awaiting Trump's approval, but the president says he has not yet made a decision on whether the major sale can move forward.
12: Meanwhile, a response from Taiwan's foreign ministry. In a written statement on Friday, it said that it had taken note of President Trump's remarks and pointed out that U.S. arms sales are a security commitment explicitly set out in the Taiwan

0: Mobility can go hand in hand.
1: And while vehicle prices continue to rise, safety systems are not always a primary driver of those higher costs.
0: The fact of the matter is a lot of the cost in vehicles today is being driven up by the size of vehicles and by the customer convenience features that people want on their cars. It's not the safety systems that are really driving up that cost. We need to be thoughtful and efficient about the systems that we're putting in, prioritizing safety over some of those frills of driver convenience. Those aren't always the priority when you're really thinking about safety. You want to build in the systems that are those proven systems, and that's what Mazda has done.
1: Jennifer Morrison is with Mazda North America, and with your weekend business report, I'm Tim Demopoulos.
2: When the backdrop's got to give main character energy. When the balloons have to blow up the vibe. When the cap simply cannot clash with her manicure. From graduations to prom parties. When it's got to be right, Party City.
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4: 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Whoa! I'm Howie Mandel. Come join the fun, the surprises, and the big wins on The Price is Right.

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1: Okay, YouTube said this would be easy.
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1: Yeah, I haven't seen this much water since high tide swallowed the seawall.
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5: It's 11:41 and time to go back to the 11:30 Rogers Xfinity Internet Traffic Center in Sydney Parker.
6: Thank you, Jim. If you are traveling around town, keep in mind it's really busy. You have a one westbound approach in the Ironworkers. You're backed up all the way from Boundary out on the Vancouver-Burnaby border. It's also really slow both directions to and from and across the Lionsgate Bridge. Those are both just spots of weekend volume. Pretty typical, especially because it's a long weekend. And then over downtown Vancouver, they're doing a crane lift. Pender closed between Homer and Richards, only open to buses. Broadway still closed between Main and Quebec, and they're set up along Grand between 16th and Broadway, both north and south. They're paving on Cambie. That's closed southbound between King Edward and West 33rd for today and for tomorrow. They're also working on Oak northbound at 37th. Traffic down to Wood Lane, solid from 41st. And big delays along Granville through the Marple stretch between 57th and 70th. They're set up in multiple spots along this route. So definitely keep that in mind. And then trying to get up onto the Queensborough Bridge out of New West is just an absolute terrible mess. There's a closure of 6th Avenue. So it's 20th and Stewartson are terrible. It's like afternoon rush volume here. You're definitely much better off taking the Stalawasem or the Knight Bridge. And then in Burnaby, there's a crash on Canada Way at 16th. Essentially, all directions blocked off. Just take Kingsway or 6th as an alternate route. And other than that, you're looking pretty good everywhere. There is the Cloverdale Parade that's taking place, the Cloverdale Rodeo Parade. So there's a closure at 176A and 177B between 60th and 56th, as well as the east-west routes that connect the two in between. So just keep that all in mind. Otherwise, you're looking pretty good for the major routes. And B between 60th and 56th, as well as the east-west routes that connect the two in between. So just keep that all in mind. Otherwise, you're looking pretty good for the major routes. Traffic is for Urban Auctions Langley, antiques, collectibles, sports cards, vinyl records, comics, estate sales, and store bankruptcies. Thousands of unique items for sale. 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Bid from home at urbanauctions.ca. And now onto the weather for today. You do have a 30% chance of showers, a high of 16, a low of 8. Tomorrow, sunny, high of 17, a low of 10. And Monday, a mix of sun and cloud, a high of 18, a low down to 10. Right now in Vancouver, partly cloudy and 13 degrees.
5: Traffic and weather together every 10 minutes on the ones. It's Boots and Spurs Day today. Yep, the Cloverdale Rodeo and Country Fair is on. While rodeo events have been scaled back over the past few years, organizers say all other things you can do at the fairgrounds are going on. All-day entertainment, headliners on the main stage every night, their lumberjack shows, and the parade started at 10 this morning. Sports with Randolph coming up as the Vancouver Canadiens have a doubleheader scheduled this afternoon at Nat Bailey. 11:30 news time, 11:44.
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4: 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Pender closed between Homer and Richards. They're also working on Broadway, thus closed between Main and Quebec, and I believe

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was not under a police undertaking or any form of bail in relation to the weapons offense when the alleged attempted kidnapping occurred. To medical news, the emergency department at Lillooet Hospital will close for a period of time this long weekend. It shut down this morning at 7 a.m. and will reopen at 8 a.m. tomorrow. Patients are being told to head to Royal Inland Hospital in Kamloops, which is a 2-hour drive. Interior Health isn't saying the reasons for these closures. Your traffic and weather's next.

0: Shore residents, despite a settlement between a contractor and Metro Vancouver over ballooning costs to build a new wastewater treatment plant.
1: North Vancouver District Mayor Mike Little says the $235 million that Axonia Wastewater Solutions has agreed to pay goes back into the project's budget. But he says the district is by no means giving up its fight to highlight how much residents pay for Metro's services.
2: It shouldn't cost six times as much to flush a toilet on the North Shore as it does to flush a toilet out in the valley. We don't find that to be fair and equitable, and I don't think reasonable people do.
1: He points out because the project that was initially pegged at $700 million is now five times that amount, North Shore residents will have to pay hundreds of dollars more a year in property fees. He's bracing for even higher costs as he says the old plant needs to be decommissioned. I'm Renee Bernard.
0: And a recent report found an electrical fire in New Westminster last year was caused by a technician all the way in California. An EV charging station at a gas station on McBride Boulevard near 8th Avenue burst into flames last October. Technical Safety BC says the technician placed the charger in diagnostic mode and accidentally turned on the battery heater. Because of the rapidly increasing temperature, the charger caught fire. The report also found the fire released toxic emissions and caused extensive damage to nearby equipment. Coming up in 30 seconds, speaking of those border wait times, ferries, airports, we'll have a look at the border wait times in just about 30 seconds on this busy long weekend. It's 3:39.
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4: 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You ordered Elmo, but got Emlo. 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